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1: 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Session here about the chairing of Deputy Speaker Thomas Tehewa, although Omuchala Mong, tea, yaba the active nyom, participating in debate, ne yaba deko kutime gagade nga motia
6: what are you trying to put out
1: and article 831 D of the constitution and parliament rules and procedure in this area now missing a 15 consecutive sittings that in a written permission of our speaker are facing a loss of the her or his parliamentary seat crack to parliament mchomwami Adolf Mwesije recently emphasizing the government requirements of parliamentary orientation now noting our members are to obtain a prior written approval about providing a satisfactory explanation to the relevant parliamentary committee wa agenda kubanga tagenda kubera wo so na bichityo augustinga nya 12th parliament ya conducting the 12 sittings omuli major events such as election of the speaker deputy speaker state of the nation address committee designations zonazona among their missing
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10: 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But, eh. That's what you're doing.
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0: 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Abitex Promotions.
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3: We as council have written several complaints before the accounting officer that we have in Busia Municipal Council of his incompetence, requesting the ministry to change the accounting officer from Busia Municipal Council to a different station. We wrote the bulk of the book to the Ministry of Public Service and the Ministry of Local Government. And the town clerk has always assured us, I don't know if there's a brother at the permanent secretary, I don't know if there's a in-law, we don't know. But according to the sources, he has assured the people here that he cannot be transferred here because he's related to the PS. But for us, we're saying that as an institution, we are going to write to the ministry for the last, and we're going to give it a provision of 7 days for the ministry to respond.
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0: Sisa to Femme February, Simon Programme, the Duchess Rona Runji, Kaima Kapiaka for Mekumande, Kagaita Nandu, too. Hey, I didn't know my human to know about Sajamu, no, Vasichongola, Nandu to Banandu to Inabanj, of course. But you were Nandu to Gavano, yeah, I won't be on Saja. Alright, so Alice Kakunyumi Demonji, and what do you would you go Muliza of him, Mamma Ron Ronje, Kaima Kakaita Nandu, too. Social media handles on Nazuna Karikubi. In a few hours, Jacoban will come from Navalonji. You can look at downloading and I'll call it challenge. You I will do to your Kafu can undo to the style. They are Maudio Gauli Demonafish Sula Waguma. I Jacobin Sans Jacobin Abidataku and Papa Zamaudi. Who saw Santa Gusan Yamusumi and Jacoban and our Ingida war. I look at Wimbo Zichakabimu style. Mubuzakuman Gamam Tamu, Kumukutu, or God will go to Simaction Pack to you. You go with Mani. Go to Tambu Zavia Fengule and Wagala Simbag and Nazuazi Kumi to get a Kumango. 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
3: It's been a long time coming
4: It's been coming

Season 7 of February, Simon Program, and the composer, and we're gonna see my quote to you right now. Everybody, your neighbor, you have Yamuzung, Namuzung, was that Mzung, and I've been telling us I can't come out. Composer, and we're gonna see my dream, and we'll be out and we'll be out of Chakabi Mugamba Moses. Who was that? 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I think you pass on your own Polamutia, Mazum Teno, his own day, Akaimba Kamunaf and Miro Rachel. 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
5: 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That house was raised. People were killed there. Culturally, he cannot go back to stay there. However, it still remains a premise. It still remains property of the kingdom. There is also another house which was housing the offices in town. There are three vehicles at police, Kasese police station, but we are in touch.

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2: Leave sores, they leave cracks on the mother's breast, which is meant for that soft baby with a soft gum, with a soft tank. They overpull the breast and it has a lot of effects to the mother. Infections come in because I know that the mouth carries a lot of infection. The mouth of a man which is feeding on food, which is feeding on ABC and D, but the baby's mouth is safer and good for this breast milk. So abasebo, abatata, the breast is for the baby and not for the man. I urge you that men can find related pleasure elsewhere, not from the baby's breast.
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2: Header of the Burden and Bruno Fernandes writes his name in their history books. Assist maker, chance creator, Bruno Fernandes. 21 assists for the Premier League season. Gets it back from Man. Across it goes. What a goal from Manchester United. Unbelievably technical football through the penalty area.
1: After 22 years of gloom, it's about to go boom! The Arsenal cannon fires again! 22 years of wait, Arsenal.
0: French League One.
3: 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Now shoot the header. 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And there's the
0: Serie A.
4: 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That's why he's the Serie A MVP. Di Marco with a delicious free kick. 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
0: Spanish La Liga.
5: 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It's spilled. Vinicius can score. Vinicius does score. Real Madrid take the lead.
6: 90th minute from Barcelona's number 10.
0: Nijaman Bundesliga.
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0: Formula One.
8: The good times continue to roll for George Russell. Got his elbows out. George Russell wins. His second sprint of the season and the first ever held at the Canadian Grand Prix.
0: Tennis. Namalala Manje. Bionamo Simba Sports. Totanga Tanga.

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1: 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That house was razed, people were killed therein. Culturally, he cannot go back to stay there. However, it still remains a premise, it still remains property of the kingdom. There is also another house which was housing the offices in town. There are three vehicles at police, Kasese police station, but we are in touch. We are in touch with the DPP.
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8: Neighbor.
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1: It's been a long time coming. 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
1: The most pressing is really the logistical part in terms of vehicles. You realize with the most important program that we have now, the PDM, there are over 10,000, you know, parishes that we need to audit, and they are scattered across the country. What we need is some logistical support in terms of vehicles to assist us move in these areas. Likewise, of course, the local governments are also scattered all over, and then there are those other wealth creation programs that we need to look at if we are to really see and assess whether we are moving into, you know, the tenfold growth program.
0: Mkuwanukula kunsonge no speaker parliament oboth ategezi zanga parliament kwege no kubaku wasiza kukunsonga ezile mesa yafese ya sabalizi webe tawubi ya government okole mirimo jayo bulungi ilanti bakufuna mwensi sinkano yetalimu ba na maulire okuongele ukubawa kensonge zitalizimu zibakanya ako
1: also, is, we get vehicles through appropriation by parliament.
2: Did you bring and I refused?
1: Might have been that by the time you came
2: appropriation, you know, get involved in the budgeting, finance, yes, and parliament, and you know how much in the resource envelope. You plan and we do what we can do. Yeah. We shall give you all the support we can. But we can't promise that we shall give you 10,000 vehicles. No. As you speak through your justification of your mandate, we need to, everyone in Uganda who works for government needs to be facilitated to do their
0: Mungeri ya speaker wa parliament Jacobo Maxson oboth alagide ya fese ya sabalizi webe tawubi ya government okukomi okubaka ebitongole bya government bebabusa amaaso mukunonyereza kwabwe munononga mtu aidene parliament ya yegwanga jakulembera era akolu nga ya sabalizi webe tawubi ya government na agama kinocho nacha kutekesibwa mu nkola.
2: Not to do politics, but do real accountability. And from my pledge, he said it starts with us, we, the members of parliament, me, the speaker. Accountability starts with us. And I hope it will also start with you. Public servants, you understand that? It has to start with us. But we need to do it smartly and gain public confidence that they will know that we are still people who can serve the government, but serve the interests of Uganda.
0: Ateka akakiiko ka parliament akavunaanyizibwa ku byobuzimbi kayisa abakulu okuva mu ministry y'ebyemirimu n'enguudo okulabikako eri gye kali olunaku olw'enkya awatali kwekwasa nsonga yonna babeeko bye baanukula ku nsonga ey'oluguudo olwa Entebbe Express Highway nga banono bwe banaajeema baakuvunaanibwa. 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
4: 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The resolve to fight corruption must never weaken our commitment to fairness, principles of justice.
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1: We also request, Honorable Minister, as you go, differentiate between political differences and real issues presented.
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3: What I want to actually ask the public to do is to avoid believing that anybody can be allowed to dig inside Bugoma Forest Reserve, not even grazing, not even timber cutting. No one is allowed to do any activity, any human activity inside the forest. The staff, usually our staff are always putting on uniform, and so nobody should be able to be convinced. No one is allowed to dig inside Bugoma. No one is allowed to graze inside Bugoma. And no one should masquerade to be a war official that is going to get money from anybody, from the members of the public.
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3: The way you go to the left, to the left, one of the above, to see the sun, the blood, white, white, white, white, white, white, white, white, white, white, white, white, white, white, white, white, 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